0: Sinais de fumo.
1: Nobody can draw crowds like me. 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I don't have a guitar. Elvis had a guitar. I don't have the privilege of a guitar. But I'd say, baby, who could do it like me? Nobody could do it like me. How great am I?
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4: Die Zeit macht mir große Bange. Sie scheint mir so wie eine Pfanne ohne Griff. Ein Zeichen ohne Licht. Ein Weichen mit der Sicht im Kreuz. 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

0: No a la guerra, no a la guerra. 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Yes, peace, peace forever, peace forever.
1: He's offered everything, you're right. You know why? Because he doesn't want to fuck around with the United States.

something new. Casper Sly Part 2, featuring the Platinum Band. This time I'm leaving early. Everyone's your friend when you do the hokey cokey, surely. I think I did my hair wrong, but then I wouldn't really know. I'm 6.

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Here comes anyone.

0: date, he plays a trick on me. I go up to his floor, but he's playing dead, lying still. In the hallway, I panic, but then I see his smile. Is this it?
1: I think it is.
0: Is this it?
1: I think it is.
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1: 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And the love. And the rhythm. And the love. 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And the rhythm. And the love.

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1: Olá, Madeira. 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Industrial, some shrance, hardstyle, even up-tempo. Where it goes depends on you on the dance floor. And closing the night is Cryonic. 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See you tonight at Marginal.
0: 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Esta é a sugestão para logo no Marginal Club.